Can a mountain exist before it is washed to the sea? Yes, and how many years can some people exist before they're allowed to be free? Yes, and how many times can a man turn his head and pretend that he just doesn't

trying to start a new life of her own. Sylvia's mother says Sylvia's happy, so

of many colors Joseph wore, and then she said, perhaps this coat will bring you good luck and happiness.

You know, I kept the family Bible with the rose she saved inside. It's pressed between the pages like it found a place to hide. Oh, mama, like the roses in such a special